0: you accept the charge from United States?
1: Apartment.
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0: through the first one. 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Ready to flip.
1: Vinyl yoga. 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
0: So we're moving on to this third side, which is Vera. Bring the boys back home and comfortably numb. Oops, I skipped a couple songs. It's Hey You. Is there anybody out there? I ask that every time we're on the radio station. Nobody home. Then Vera. 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And then it's comfortably numb. Yeah. So we're going to keep moving along. Hopefully I got enough time. But I got a few things to say about this album. It's all good, of course. So I hope you're enjoying. I'm giving the needle one more little wipe. I hope you're enjoying Pink Floyd The Wall on Cosmos Astrum Radio. This is the Old Scratch All Vinyl Hour, and let's keep going.

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1: Well, it's safe to stay here. 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
0: Kalokarai.

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Is there anybody out there? Out there.

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1: What the hell are you? There was 40 steps down the stairs for the story.

You're listening to the old Scratch Hole Bundle. Now, let me turn this down a little bit so we don't get feedback. Anyway, we're listening to Pink Floyd, The Wall. That last song, I was trying to find the picture and I couldn't find it anywhere, but there's a picture of my brother and I playing that song. He was great at the guitar, and I had David Gilmour's singing parts. And he would do Roger Waters, and of course he played just like David Gilmour, which was amazing. So anyway, continuing on to side four, and oh yeah, I guess I should let you know what's actually on it. the show must go on. In the Flesh, Run Like Hell. That song's in rotation, by the way. I'm trying to see. It's got little scribble lines on here. Hang on. Okay, let's try this. Waiting for the Worms. Stop. And the last, well, then there's The Trial. And then the last song is Outside the Wall. So, continuing on with side four. I hope we have enough time to go through these. Sorry, LaDonna, if I go over just a few minutes. Anyway, here we go, side four.

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Get them up against the wall.

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Some hand in hand, and some gathered together in bands. The bleeding hearts of the artists.

And this has been the Old Scratch All Vinyl Hour. Man, I cut this down to the wire. So that we listened to Pink Floyd, The Wall, and sorry, and gas the lid closing. That means I'm done. But yes, there's a lot of memories with this album. Some very personal, like I said, my brother and I would, listen to some of the songs. At the very beginning, that part, because my father wasn't around, he was always leaving, and the only thing I had was a picture in the family album. So there's a lot of pieces and parts to this album that are very personal, and I 100% so glad it showed up. So hope you enjoyed it too. Much love to you all. Thank you for listening to the Old Scratch All Vinyl Hour on Cosmos Astrum Radio. Until next time.

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1: Forgive her, for she knows not what she does.

0: I've known you a long time. You never told me that.
1: That's just it, DJ. I never told anybody. But this ship knew about it. It knows my fears. It knows my secrets. Gets inside your head. It shows you.
0: This ship has been beyond the boundaries of our universe. Of known scientific reality. Who knows where it's been?
2: Have you seen anything unusual at all?
3: No, I haven't seen anything, and I don't need to see anything, sir, but I can tell you. This ship is far too far.

We just can't be together. Well, church and state just don't seem to know a thing. 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And anyway, baby, you're a much better kisser

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And there I was, I woke up and I was kind of standing. I was kind of someplace.

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Mojo, I'm gonna take you to some place you need to be. And I said, take me, Jesus. And Jesus took me. There we were. I looked around me, and all I saw was couches. Everywhere I looked, I saw couches. Not the kind you want to sit on, but the kind you want to sleep on, you know? And it was like these bonfires and big cauldrons on top of them with generic yellow label top ramen just boiling away, boiling away, way, way. It was going everywhere. And the trees had these kind of beer taps on them, and out of it was coming this strange mixture of food.

I'm feeling fine. I ain't gotta work no day job no more, cause that's not my life, that's not my wife. I'm gonna cut it out with a knife. So I asked Jesus, I said, man, like, where am I? Jesus kind of scratched his chin, and he hadn't shaved in a while, and he said, Mojo? Mojo? I said, am I at the Big Rock Candy Mountain? He said, no. I said, am I in paradise? He said, no. I said, is this like the upstairs, you know, heaven? He said, no.

0: Man mastered the mammoth and horse.
1: Man was the lord of the earth. He made him an hollow skin from the heart of an holy tree.
0: I came from God.

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I chose something else.

0: in Beverly Hills. There ain't a possum shank to be bought around here at any price. What good is having $68 million? I ask you.
1: Well, this morning is good for getting a lot of paper signed for Mr. Drysdale.
0: He was doing that when I left.

I have betrayed you. Know that I have betrayed you.

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Every man is a piece of the continent, a part of the main. If a clod be washed away by the sea, Europe is the less. As well as if a promontory were, as well as if a manor of thy friends, any man's death diminishes me.

This portion of the show is being brought to you by Ed's Almost Good Beer. Remember, Ed's Almost Good Beer was brewed in God's country when God wasn't looking.

0: right now on Fun with
1: Em and Devo
2: and Aaron.
3: Okay, here we go. Here we go.
4: Yeah. Time. Ruin the silence.
3: Beginning of the week. I love this. You got some really creative things that you say to start this show now.
4: Right? Gotta get us going. Yeah,
3: this is Fun with Em and Devo and Aaron, and we have got an amazing show for everybody today. We've got a show that's going to be made up of, hot off the top news. That's going to be coming up right away. We got Trivia Reveal. It's that game show that we all love to play along with. We also have, and I want to talk about this, the awkward milestones that we celebrate in our lives.
1: Yeah,
3: I want to talk about that one, yeah.
1: Well, I'm going to update us on BTS, Ariana Grande again, and the Foo Fighters.
3: Foo Fighters. Love saying
1: I do.
3: Foo
1: Fighters. That's right.
4: And then I've got a joke of the day about a guy who gets pulled over for leading the police on a high-speed chase.
1: That sounds like it could be funny.
3: That does sound like
1: maybe
3: a joke to me.
1: Yeah, it's a Monday, okay. So we'll see.
3: Well, let's get our singing voices ready here because you know what? Aaron just loves this one. What do we call it? The next one?
1: Dum-dum-dum-dum-dave. That's right.
3: We're going to do that one.
1: And it's Monday, so I'm going to do some movie previews for what came out on the weekend.
4: I got my popcorn.
3: Okay, and then, more singing.
5: One more time, but with feeling.
3: We're going to sing a few songs here today about our lives. How about we talk about euphemisms for stupid?
1: Okay, stupid.
3: That's not going right beside dumb dumb day. Then we're going to get the good news segment.
4: We got some good news stories
3: we've got. And then we've got the trivia preview. More questions for tomorrow's show. Make sure you stick around for it. But right now, we're going to start with Hot Off the Top News.
6: It's weird. The weird and wacky news.
3: Our headlines for today.
4: What do you got?
3: Man who sues Pokemon for denying him professorship.
1: Okay.
3: A word I've never said in my life.
1: Uh-huh.
3: Just not smart enough to. So how about this one? 59,000-year-old dentist.
1: What?
3: I don't know what the context is, but we will find out when we get into all these hot off the top news stories right after we get back from this. We got more fun with Em and Devo and Aaron coming up.
4: Come on back.

0: Oh, I'm excited what we've got coming up on Hot Off the Top News here. So we got a couple stories we got to get into here on Fun with Am and Dave and Aaron, including this one, the man who sues Pokemon for... I didn't realize there was actually an entity that you could sue.
1: Yeah, right?
0: Pokemon, I thought, was just like a character
1: little
0: that...
1: yellow bear
0: up.
1: Or yeah. something.
0: popped up in the world. Are you suing Pokemon? The
2: you
0: little
2: could
0: yellow
2: sue
0: bear?
2: Anybody.
1: Yeah, true.
0: So apparently
1: yeah.
0: he was denied professorship, and he's out of Iowa. And he's taking Nintendo, that's the company, and Pokemon Company International to federal court for allegedly refusing to grant him, quote, Pokemon professor status.
2: Oh, because that sounds fair.
0: Yeah. Kyle Owens, 34 years old, yes, a grown man of Lawrence, Iowa, is suing Nintendo seeking $341,000 in damages and a Pokemon professor certification.
1: Wow.
0: Restoration of his access to official Pokemon professor tools.
1: Of course. Yeah.
0: And the ability to host Pokemon events.
1: Oh, nice. Yeah.
0: I have no idea about this. The company informed him on March 12th, 2024, that he had passed the basic exam for the rank of professor of Pokemon with a score of 100%.
2: Wow.
0: But
1: yeah.
0: he would need to submit to a background check.
1: Really?
2: Of course.
0: 2 months later, Pokemon wrote to Owens denying his application to the professor program because of the background check.
1: Oh, my God.
0: Mr. Owens notes that he has an old low-level felony that was more than 10 years ago, though those were later changed to the three misdemeanor charges that do not show guilty findings.
1: Wow.
2: Lock him up,
0: so,
2: I say.
0: You know what?
1: That's a high level of I don't know what.
0: Oh, my goodness. That's crazy. Okay, how about this one here? Less crazy or more crazy? 59,000-year-old dentist. Scientists have found a 59,000-year-old Neanderthal molar tooth in a
1: Ooh.
0: Siberian cave that they say shows signs that someone used a stone tool to drill into the rotting tooth.
1: What?
2: Get out.
0: Possibly the earliest known attempt at dental treatment by any human species.
1: Wow.
0: Researchers ruled out wear, fracture, and natural chemical processes as explanations, concluding the hole was most likely made deliberately during the individual's lifetime.
1: Oh my goodness.
0: The Neanderthal molar found in
1: the mountains
0: of southwestern Russia bears marks of a deliberate attempt to drill into a decayed area, likely carried out using a small pointed stone tool. Is that any different than what they use today on my teeth?
1: It doesn't feel like it to me.
0: Or am I just not going to the right dentist?
1: Yeah.
0: If true, it would be the earliest known example of invasive dental treatment by any human species, pushing the history of dentistry back tens of thousands of years.
1: Wow. Wow.
2: I wonder what they did for cavities back then.
0: I wonder what they did for caps or like, you know, like those fake teeth that you
1: put
0: in there. Crown. Those. Anyway, those are your big headlines for today. We are going to have fun on the trivia reveal when we get back. So make sure you come back and join us for more fun with Em and Dave and Aaron right after this.
3: Like a two-ton heavy thing.

0: 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It's now time for everybody's favorite game show. It's time for the trivia reveal. But first, here's a word from our sponsor.
1: Feel the pulse.
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0: And the trivia reveal with
3: Turn
0: the questions.
3: The fun dial.
0: Here we go. We've got three questions, and I want you guys at home to play along with us. First question, 20% of workers in a new survey said they are worried that doing this might make them look lazy to their boss.
3: Mm.
0: What is it?
3: How about not tucking your shirt in?
4: Okay. Sure. Yeah. A bit of a slob. Yeah. Sure.
0: Amanda, you got one?
4: I think naps at my desk.
0: That might make me look lazy. I think that kind of melds into what I was going to say, which is being lazy might make you look lazy to the boss.
4: Sure.
0: And can you believe that actually 20% of workers in a new survey said taking a lunch break makes them look lazy?
4: No.
0: You have to take a lunch break, people.
4: You got to eat.
0: That's
4: for
0: not
4: sure.
0: lazy. Okay. How about number two here? 62% of people say they do this every day after work. What is it, Aaron?
3: Mm, yeah, definitely review the job postings.
4: Oh, yeah, that's right.
3: Get me out of here.
0: Amanda, what do you think?
4: Mine's kind of like Aaron just screaming in the car.
0: Screaming in the car, yeah. And then I said, every day after work, they do...
5: Trivia!
3: Yeah! Trivia, baby!
0: Oh no, that's not the answer.
3: See
0: if you at home maybe got the answer. It's pretty close to what Amanda said. Scream in the car or complain.
3: Yeah,
0: one or the other. It doesn't matter. Number three, according to researchers, having one of these at work could increase your happiness as much as earning $100,000 more a year.
3: Simply a paycheck?
4: Just a paycheck would make you happy.
3: All I'm asking for.
0: But then it makes you as happy as earning a bigger paycheck?
4: Just the idea of something that can actually pay bills.
0: Oh, okay. Amanda, what do you got?
4: That was a dig to us. I say puppies.
0: Yes, I agree. Puppies. I said a best friend or puppies. The same sort of thing.
4: Okay.
0: Yeah, best friend. What's the answer? Oh, come on. I got it. Come on.
6: Ding, ding, ding.
0: A work BFF.
4: Nice.
0: Best friend forever. I got it right. Finally, one of these days, I knew it was going to happen. Let's take another break here. We've got some random funny things coming up next is what we got. So stick around because it's awkward milestones that you have to celebrate in your life. We'll find out what those are when we come back.

0: Okay, little children, it's time to teach you something.
1: Children of all ages.
2: Running on caffeine, okay. Let's do it.
0: We've got some random funny things to talk about on Fun with Em and Dave and Aaron, and these are awkward milestones to celebrate.
2: Oh,
0: so,
2: I don't need any awkward moments.
0: Yeah, you are
1: an awkward moment.
0: Yeah, how about this one? A whole month without dropping your phone in the toilet.
1: Oh,
0: there's
1: yeah.
0: a milestone sure. to celebrate. How about this next one here, Amanda?
1: How about a year of gym membership without ever actually setting foot in the place?
0: That is celebrated all
1: I
0: the
1: did
0: time.
1: It.
0: Yeah.
3: Oh.
0: How about this next one, Aaron?
2: Yeah, second drunken disorderly arrest.
1: Oh, oh. yeah. Oh, okay. I don't know if you should celebrate that. No, I
0: were
1: changed
0: you
1: my mind.
0: That, Aaron? Okay, how about this next one? Popping your 10th pipple of the day.
1: Ew,
2: that's
1: ew.
2: So fun.
0: Yeah, yeah. Okay, and then the next one here, I don't think they call it this anymore, right?
1: Well,
0: but you can say it if you want.
1: Somebody like my tweet?
0: Yeah, tweet, your
1: my
0: ex?
1: Your whatever it is
0: tweet.
1: Now, whatever.
0: You got to be careful how you say
1: my
0: that,
1: my ex,
0: eh?
1: Yeah.
0: Somebody like my ex.
1: I'm not celebrating.
0: Excuse me, not my ex. Okay, how about this next one, Aaron?
2: Oh, this one is easy. 15 years single.
0: I don't know. Is that sad? That
1: oh, no.
0: Sad.
2: Oh, I enjoy it.
0: Okay. How about this next one here? Me. Don't know one song in the top 20.
1: Oh, no.
0: That's something to
1: is
0: celebrate.
1: That a milestone? For
0: yeah,
1: sure.
0: Old. Okay. How about this next one here? Amanda, another awkward milestone to celebrate.
1: Finally featured on an episode of Cops.
0: Yes!
2: I love
1: Bad Boys.
2: It.
0: That
1: Bad
0: is something
1: Boys.
0: To celebrate. I love that.
2: What you gonna do?
0: Okay, Aaron, what's another awkward milestone to celebrate?
2: Yeah, the friend zone for the fifth time this month.
0: Wait a second.
1: Oh, that's why you're single.
0: You just said you love celebrating 15
2: well, I mean,
0: years
2: you know,
0: single.
2: We all like a little
1: a try.
2: Bit of
0: make up your freaking mind, man. Okay, how about we finish her off with this one? Baby's first swear word.
2: Hey, watch your
0: hey. Okay, there's some awkward milestones to celebrate. I'm sure you can think of a lot more, too, and go do it. We are going to be right back here. Amanda's taking over because she's going to be doing her
1: Daily Music News coming right up.

0: Okay, we're back and ready to sing along with Amanda.
1: Do it.
2: No, singing.
0: Oh, yeah.
1: Singing is the place here. We're trying to get you to sing.
0: Well, she doesn't have to sing. I will accompany her.
2: Okay, all right.
0: I will do that. And this is now Fun with Am and Dave O'Neill, and it's time for the Daily Music News.
2: All right, so the BTS, not really the, but BTS, is the latest act added to the lineup of the American Music Awards, which was set for today in Las Vegas.
0: Yeah. Wow. It's not the BTS. It's just BTS.
2: It's the group's first ever U.S. TV performance, took place on the 2017 AMAs. Mm-hmm. And since then, they've gone on to win 11 AMAs.
1: 11
2: and they're
1: AMAs.
2: Up for three more this year. Previously announced performers include Cat's Eye, Teddy Swims, the Pussycat Dolls, Hootie and the Blowfish, mm-hmm. and Ooh. Billy Idol.
0: Ooh, wow. That's a rock and roll!
2: That weird combo. Ariana Grande, while she gets set for her tour and the release of her new album, Petal, she has dropped a 10th anniversary edition of Dangerous Woman.
0: Mm-hmm.
2: The new version features new cover art and a total of 18 songs, including the previously unreleased New Better Part 2.
0: Okay.
2: And of course, the Foo Fighters. They have dropped the video for Of All People from their new album, Your Favorite Toy. The clip features footage of the Swiss extreme skiing collective, BPC, which tries to ski on surfaces other than snow,
0: okay,
2: including grass and pavement.
0: Ooh.
2: Grohl quoted, "It's either the gnarliest extreme sport I've ever seen, the most fun anyone can have before a guaranteed trip to the hospital."
0: Yeah.
2: Sounds a little bit like that show, you know, the one with Johnny Knoxville, where they're all a bunch of idiots.
0: Yeah, I got it.
2: And that's it for the Daily Music News.
0: Whoa.
2: Yeah.
0: Well, good job. Yeah, stellar job. Yes, exactly. That's it for that one, but it's not it for all the fun that we're going to have on the show because, Aaron,
1: it's coming up, so come on back for the joke of the day, my friends.

0: Okay, we're going to take it easy now for Aaron's what?
1: Joke of the day.
0: Oh. It's the Monday one, so
1: we got to... good.
2: No pressure, know, no pressure. No.
0: Sit back, relax, just put that lounge chair in the back position. You know, don't flip back and over.
2: Seems
0: your
2: like
0: head,
2: we're
0: though.
2: Doing a lot for
0: yeah,
2: this.
0: Yeah, so just take it easy, though, because it's a Monday joke, and so we're going to find out what his joke's all about. Aaron, give us your joke of the day.
1: A guy is driving 85 miles an hour down the highway he notices a police car in his mirror.
0: I remember now.
1: He panics for a second, then floors it.
0: Okay.
1: 95, 110, 140 miles an hour.
2: Yikes.
1: Finally realizing the cop isn't giving up, he pulls over to the side of the road.
0: Mm-hmm.
1: The officer walks up cautiously and says, "Son, you were going pretty fast back there."
2: Ooh, yeah.
1: "But it's the end of my shift. The boys and I are going out for beers after, and I really don't feel like doing paperwork tonight."
0: Oh, geez.
1: "So if you can give me one good reason, I'll let you go." The driver looks at him seriously and says, "Officer, about a year ago, my wife left me for a police officer."
0: Oh.
1: The cop raises his eyebrow. The guy continues, "And when I saw your lights behind me, I thought you were trying to return her." Oh, no return policy.
2: Oh, you're off the hook. Get out of here, you ruffian.
0: That's good. That's a good one. Okay, there you go. There's your Monday joke of the day. Aaron, thank you for bringing that to us. And guess what we got coming up next? I get to tell you all about my dumb dumb Dave moment.
2: Yay.
0: Coming up after this.

This portion of the show is being brought to you by The Best Things in Life, which are still free with minimum purchase at participating dealers.

playground now. She wants to play with the toys a while. And school's out early, and soon we'll be learning. And the lesson today is how to die. And then the bullhorn crackles, and the captain tackles with the problem of the house and wife.

0: Okay, you guys want to have a quickie today?
1: Let's cause some chaos.
0: This is Fun with Em and Dave and Aaron, and this is going to be a quick one. I've got a quick story to tell you about something that happened to me and my wife, and we refer to this segment as
2: Dum-da-dum-dum. Dum-da-dum-dum-Dave.
0: Yes, it is Dum-dum-Dave time. So the quick story I've got for you is Amanda and I were, I don't want to give too much away.
3: It's okay.
0: This, like, TMI situation, but we're laying in bed together. And now, can I share with everybody that you actually have this really awful diagnosis of the tinnitus,
3: yeah,
0: right?
3: Tinnitus, so, tinnitus, whatever tinnitus, you call it. Okay. It rings all the time
0: so
3: in
0: your
3: my head.
0: Your ears are ringing all the time. So you decided to pick up something. You're just desperate to find anything that will help your ears.
3: Don't spend any money.
0: So you will pick this thing up, and it's, what is it anyway? It's a,
3: like,
0: in your ears.
3: A
0: red light that shines in there.
3: Yeah, I put in my ears.
0: And what's it supposed to do?
3: I don't know. Like, red light therapy is supposed to, like, help regenerate cells or something. Because it's not in your ears. It's in your brain.
0: Right. Yeah. Right. Okay. So, but then why are you putting it in your ears and not in your brain?
3: Well, that's where it travels to? I have no idea. I could put it up my nose, goodness. I guess. I don't know.
1: Hey, it might do something for my brain.
3: Maybe. Let's share it.
1: Yeah.
0: So, anyway, one night we're laying there. She's got her earbuds in, and I can see the red light flashing. And she asked me, she goes, is it still flashing? Because she wants, you know, as soon as it's done flashing, it's on a timer of what, 20 minutes or something like that.
3: Yeah.
0: Then it finishes and she takes them off and she puts them away. And I go, I don't know. See for yourself. So I pull one out and I put it into her
3: directly into my eyes. A laser beam.
0: I didn't know it was a laser beam.
3: I don't know if they're actually lasers. It's just red light. But
0: I didn't
3: still
0: know it was a laser. Look, it did look like a laser, but it was super
3: like you could have
0: bright.
3: Poisoned me. You damaged me for life.
0: Oh my goodness. So stupid me. I take it out of her ear. I poke it right into her eyeball, and then she goes blind from it. So we help, cure one, ailment, and we create another one. So, yeah, I'm sorry I did that, my love. I didn't know it was going to be that bright. I was just trying to show you they were still on. But, yeah, that's a Dum-Dum-Dave moment
3: there. I've since done it to myself about three times.
0: So I don't feel as bad. There you go, everybody. Thank you very much for tuning into the show. That was our Dum-Dum-Dave moment. We are going to be back in a little bit because we're going to hand it over to Amanda. She's got some movies that she has to preview on Fun with Em and Dave and Aaron right after this.

This helpful instructional message from the National Association of People Who Have Trouble Walking and Chewing Gum at the Same Time. Step, chew. Step, chew. Step, chew. Step, chew.

0: Okay, ladies and gentlemen, boys and girls, it's time to get back to it here. We've
1: got glad you're here.
0: Fun with Am and Davo and Aaron, and now Amanda's going to take over, and she's going to give us a little preview on some of the movies. Now, does that include that other movie, Send Help, that we watched the other day?
2: Oh, my gosh. That was something I previewed when it first came out, but yeah. I finally watched it, I don't know, last week.
0: Yeah.
2: Terrible.
0: Yeah, was
2: sorry.
0: That was some...
2: And it was rated, like, highly on Rotten Tomatoes, which...
0: I've always told you that. Whenever something's rated highly on Rotten Tomatoes, we don't like it.
2: Terrible movie.
3: That's your
0: whenever
3: point.
0: Whenever it's rated
2: they said
0: very
2: the rating
0: poorly.
2: Or the writing was, you know, extremely good. It was not.
0: It was not good writing.
2: Wow. No, Aaron Sorkin, let me tell you.
0: So let's try, though, a couple other movies here on this segment that we like to call...
1: Mandatainment!
0: Okay, what movies can we promote for everybody out there?
2: Well, there were a couple that came out, so let's get a little listen to a preview before we chat about it.
4: I saw these on the car last night. Three scratches just like that.
5: You didn't stop, did you?
6: Something's following us.
5: It's something unholy.
7: No one outruns a passenger.
8: We need a professional.
9: Hang on. I'll be right behind you.
10: Mandalorian, you will suffer.
11: Are you scared? You should be.
12: The old protect the young, and then the young protect the old.
0: That one never dies, does it?
1: Scary.
0: That insult never dies. Are you scared? What are you, chicken?
2: Let's bring it back. Bring it back. All right. Okay. Well, cha-cha-cha-cha. Okay, so first one we're going to talk about, obviously, The Mandalorian and Grogu. Oh, man, I'm going to get sliced for that.
0: You don't know this
2: Grogu?
0: One?
2: Grogu?
0: Grogu.
2: Anyway, it's one of those Star Wars things. It's PG-13.
0: It's not an Italian dish?
2: No. Sounds like it.
3: Parmesan.
2: As the fledgling New Republic works to protect everything the rebellion fought for, they enlist the help of legendary Mandalorian bounty hunter Din Djarin and his young apprentice Grogu. Grogu. Anyway, it stars Pedro Pascal, who's lovely, Sigourney Weaver, who's wonderful, and Jeremy Allen White, who's dude. All right, let's take a listen.
13: I want you to go to Nau Hutta and meet with the Hutts.
12: What's in it for them?
13: Their nephew is being held against his will by another crime syndicate on the Outer Rim. And they need a professional to get him out quickly and quietly.
12: You got a name?
13: His name is Rod of the Hutt, the only surviving heir of crime lord Jabba the Hutt. You ever cross his path?
12: I tried not to.
0: Why aren't
2: Jabba the Hutt? I know that name.
3: Sounds
0: I wonder
3: great.
0: There's some aliens in these.
2: Cool. Yeah. We're not big into the new Star Wars. We like the old Star
3: Wars.
2: Old stuff, so Jabba the Hutt, I guess maybe we'll have to check it out. Anyway, our next one is called Passenger. It's rated R. It's a horror mystery. A young couple witness a horrific accident that leaves the driver dead. They soon encounter a demonic stalker who's impossible to outrun and follows them wherever they go. Let's take a listen.
4: I saw these on the car last night. Three scratches just like that.
5: You didn't stop, did you?
7: No one outruns a passenger.
0: Ooh.
2: There's a song. I am a passenger.
3: Run!
0: I can outrun the passenger.
2: I doubt it. You can barely run to the corner.
0: I can barely. You said earlier I can barely talk. So
2: That's true. Yeah.
0: Okay. So those are the movies then.
2: That's it.
0: That's what we're going
2: to... That's what you have to look forward to.
3: It's a good one.
0: We will test those ones out at a later date, okay?
2: Sure.
0: And then we'll tell everybody
2: Once
0: what we think.
2: Once they're free, then we'll check it out.
0: Okay. All right, guys. That's it for Amandatainment, and we are going to be back in just a little bit because we got some singing coming up on...
3: Make sure you come back.
0: One more time, but with feeling.
3: Feel it.

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1: Oh, it's going to be good.
0: This is going to be good. I'm waiting because I expect we're going to get a call any day with some sort of award. Like a Grammy award, a Juno award.
1: I had a tour.
2: I thought it was like a cease and desist, but okay.
0: We're going to get something for these songs that we produce in here because this is a segment where we decided, let's take our lives and turn them into song, and everybody, I'm sure, will enjoy it.
2: Yeah.
0: Well, let's see how that turned out, right? So maybe award winning coming up. We've got this segment that we call
3: One More Time, But With Feeling.
1: Sit back and enjoy.
0: So what are we going to be talking about here or singing about first? Well,
2: it's about stuff that happens,
0: let
2: right?
0: Let me show you. Let me show you what's all about here. Here we go. Back.

0: got you thinking this is a filthy song, but no, it's just me backing up my travel trailer.
1: Actually, I disagree. You know, me backing up my travel trailer.
2: It was pretty sexy, actually.
1: That is filthy. That is some filthy stuff, man. I'm
2: good at it.
1: There is
2: a little bit of swearing that happens, for sure.
3: Like swearing, watch your mouth.
1: Swearing about how good I am.
2: Yeah.
3: Please.
1: Okay, so Aaron, I think it's your turn now. Let's find out what you're singing about today.
4: Boots on the porch, dust in the wind. Dreaming about the life where the wild boys grin.

0: are smoke and hops that fly by, with an old six string and a horse named Roy. Just a small town man trying to live like a cowboy.
1: Okay, so that's really, wow. That's really good. Yeah. That's really good. I'm really happy to hear you want to be a cowboy. But you know what? I mean, last week you told us your dream was to be a firefighter. And then the week before that, you wanted to be a trapeze artist. And then the week before that, you wanted to be a...
0: My dreams are unlimited.
2: That's right.
1: You wanted to be a princess. So
0: I'm going to achieve it.
2: I don't remember that song. No.
1: Make up your mind on what you want to be. Come on, let's do
2: keep it open, Aaron. Keep it
0: right.
2: open.
0: That's right.
1: So apparently Amanda, now who it's her turn to sing, let's find out what she's singing about, but I already know what it is, and she's doing a great job, by the way.
2: Oh, that's nice.
3: Got a

0: him up dramatically.
1: You are doing a fantastic job of those sweets. It's amazing.
0: Oh,
1: so
0: goodness.
1: And that trailer I backed up.
0: Yeah, I have to clean that too.
1: So we've got such a fun life, don't we? Okay, there you go. That's a segment we call One More Time,
2: But with Feeling.
1: Okay, enough singing for the rest of the show here. Okay,
0: thank goodness.
1: We'll settle that down.
3: Okay, get me out of here.
1: We are going to come back, though, because we got some more fun coming up. In fact, we've got some random funny things that we need to talk about next on Fun with Em and Dave O and Aaron.

0: Okay, it's time. We're going to have some more random fun with random funny things to talk about. And this is, you know, fun with Am and Dave, Owen, Aaron, of course.
1: It sure is.
0: And we're going to talk about euphemisms. Euphemisms. You have to be able to see the word and say the word properly. Euphemisms for stupid people. Okay?
1: Oh, I think just awkward. Getting through that title.
0: Yeah. Okay, well, how about we try the first one here? An intellect rivaled only by garden tools. What's euphemisms for stupid?
1: Okay.
0: How about this next one? Amanda, give it a try.
1: His train of thought keeps getting delayed.
2: Oh, okay.
1: I think I get that
0: I
1: one.
0: I like that
1: sure.
0: one. Yeah,
1: okay.
0: And then the next one here, Aaron?
2: Yeah, the elevator goes up, but not all the way.
1: Oh, I've heard that. Yeah, okay.
0: More euphemisms for stupid. Running on dial-up in a Wi-Fi world.
1: Okay, I like this one.
0: Amanda, let's do the next one here.
1: Her GPS still says recalculating.
0: Recalculating.
1: See it in her eyes.
0: Okay, another euphemism for stupid. Aaron.
2: Doesn't know much, but leads the league in nostril hair.
1: Oh, okay.
0: How about forget to pay his brain bill?
1: Oh, yeah. Okay.
0: And then Amanda?
1: His belt doesn't go through all the loops.
0: Oh, I like that one.
1: Yeah.
0: That's a good one. Okay. You guys got to remember these.
1: I don't think I can.
0: Run into a situation.
1: It's intellectual for me.
0: Okay. Another euphemism for stupid, Aaron.
2: If she had another brain, it would be lonely.
1: Oh, right. They're both empty. Is that what it is? Yeah. Okay.
0: Okay. How about not the sharpest spoon in the dishwasher? Okay.
1: I've heard many of those.
0: Not the sharpest tool in the shed. Not the brightest
1: bulb on the tree.
0: Brightest bulb. Yeah, exactly. So I've heard lots of those. And then we've got the next one here, Amanda.
1: Proof that evolution can go in reverse.
0: Oh, that's kind of a burn. I don't know why I'm liking these so much. Okay. Am I a mean guy or something?
1: I think so, yeah.
0: This next one, Aaron.
2: Oh, this one is the golden one.
0: Finish her off.
2: The lights are on, but nobody's paying the power bill.
1: Oh, no. That's the best one, I think.
0: I think it's been decided. I am truly a mean person. So
1: you really enjoyed that, didn't you?
0: Okay, we're going to take a break, and we've got some good news. I can't even say it now. We've done all those mean things, and now I'm going,
1: we're going to make up for it now.
0: The good news is coming up next here. We've got three stories to share with you, so make sure you stick around for it. I'm fun with Am and Dave, Owen, and Aaron.

0: Oh, we all know when we hear this, we know what time it is. What is it?
1: Kindly deeds done for free. Kindly deeds
2: done for free.
0: On Fun with Em and Dave O'Aaron. So let's do this. We've got three stories here. Good news segment. Let's find out what's going on that's awesome around the world.
3: Love
0: Number
3: it.
0: One, if you're struggling at a dead-end job, take notes from a 10-year-old entrepreneur from Texas named Ernesto.
4: Okay.
0: He saved up money doing chores to buy his own 3D printer and set up his own home workshop.
4: Wow.
0: And now he's building his own business where he designs and prints keychains, whistles, can openers, and stuff meant to help people dealing with anxiety, ADHD, and stress.
3: Good for him.
4: Yes.
0: We've got somebody local who does stuff like that.
3: And
0: how old is he? He's
3: 14.
0: Really? 13 or 14 years old. Amazing. We've got another story here. A few months ago, a 49-year-old man named Troy Rowe got a birthday present from his older sister, a kidney. That's what he got.
3: Oh, that's pretty good.
0: That was a godsend because he was in need of a transplant after being diagnosed with end-stage kidney disease.
4: Oh, dear.
0: Troy was overwhelmed with joy, but also hope. He said, quote, "There aren't enough words to describe how grateful I am. She gave me a second chance at life. How can I ever repay that?"
3: I would say Alexis,
0: stop drinking.
3: Sorry.
0: Just a joke. I love you guys. And now finally, we've got number three, a second grade teacher in Arkansas named Lexi McClelland. Never expected that the happy, funny, book-loving little girl who burst into her classroom 6 years ago would one day become her daughter.
4: What?
0: The girl, Mary, her name's Mary, had been struggling through the foster care system and failed adoptions.
4: Oh.
0: So Lexi and her husband, Max, stepped forward to offer Mary a forever home.
4: Oh, beautiful.
0: And it worked out. Now their family and Mary calls her Mom.
3: That's awesome.
0: There you go. Good news segment and more love on the show today. We are going to take a break. When we get back, we've got those three questions in the trivia preview. You got to find out what the questions are so you can come up with your own answers because you can't keep stealing ours, okay? We're going to be doing that next on Fun with Em and Dave O'Aaron.

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0: Hey, everybody. Of course, we got Fun with Em and Davo and Aaron here. And on Tuesday's show, we've got the trivia reveal. So we need to give you the trivia preview right now so that you know what questions are going to be asked. And make sure you tune in to Tuesday's edition of the show. Here are the questions.
1: Number one, 30 years ago, one in four homes had one of these. Today, it's less than 3%. What is it?
0: Number two, this item, now almost extinct, was found in more than half of all homes in 1980. What is it?
2: And finally, number three, 20% of homeowners do not have one of these. What is it?
0: There you go. Those are the three questions. Make sure you tune in to Tuesday's show so that you can find out what the answers are. We're going to give you our ridiculous answers and you could play along. So make sure you're there because we are going to have fun on Tuesday's edition of Fun with Em and Davo and Aaron.
3: Now make sure you come back tomorrow. You know why? Because...
0: With
4: Em and Davo
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0: that we shall be living our lives anew. I have to send this forth in my hand, swiftly carry out my command. So we shall fold our thoughts anew, and teeming with soul shall it ever be.
1: We feel. 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

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And as I took steps toward the church, I smelled dust in the air, and it reminded me of the dry wind blowing over fields of rice in northern China, where none is grown, and where I ain't never

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No exit.

And as I made my peace in that place, a noise came from behind me. 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

junkies have no interest in sex, and they have no interest in other people except as suppliers of junk. 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

The Pentagram, dedicated to Henry Farnham, in the year of the primal call.

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God bless Alistair Crowley. God bless Anton LaVey. God bless Joshua Medeiros. God bless Tommy Kelly. God bless Jason Roof. God bless Nicky Rader. God bless Jack the Hawkins. God bless Mariana Gray. God bless CMG. God bless IoT. God bless NDC. God bless Penumbra. God bless Speckle. God bless Coyotes. God bless us all.

Brothers and sisters, he who touches himself must eat the bread of affliction. The bread of affliction. Here at the Screaming Church of the Epileptic Jesus, we are worried about you. Your souls are possessed by demons. You must get that rocking religion.

Hi there, it's S.J. Tucker. Just want to thank you for listening to my music and all the other cool tracks going on here at Cosmos Astrum Radio.

Hi everyone, welcome back to the Jan Cave. Now, for this week's show, I'm going to use a random number generator to choose a year from the 1970s, and I'm going to play you some of the UK number one hits from that year. So I'm just going to go and get my magic wheel, which is the very height of technology, I'll have you know. And I wonder what year the magic wheel is going to choose for us. Oh, I better get my trumpet as well while I'm there.

Okay, so when I say random year, it was in that I did know it was 1974 before I started the show, but I did, in my defence, choose the year by random by writing the 10 years on a bit of bits of paper and choosing one out of a hat. And 1974 is my second favourite year of music from the 70s, so it was a bit of a win-win for me, really. So you may have heard some of these songs before on the show, but hopefully, like me, you'll enjoy hearing them again. So we open the show with the track that was number one across Christmas 1973 and into the new year of 74, The New Seekers, You Won't Find Another Fool Like Me, with lead vocals by member Lynn Paul and the first time she'd sung lead on a single. Now, it was the band's second and final number one in the UK singles chart, and it just spent 1 week at the top of the chart right at the beginning of January 74. Now, for the next track from 74 that was a UK number one, oh my goodness, I absolutely love this track. It always makes me dance. I will be doing the dance to it. It was a staple of every Liverpool house party in the 70s. Yeah!

So the next two number ones from 1974 were consecutive number ones and were both written and produced by the songwriting team of Mike Chapman and Nicky Chinn. Now the first track was Tiger Feet, which was by Mudd, released in the January of that year and was the first of three number one singles for the band. It was a huge success and was number one in the UK and Ireland charts for four consecutive weeks, from the 26th of January to the 16th of February that year, and sold over 700,000 copies in the UK alone. It was also the best-selling single in Britain that year. And that was followed by Devilgate Drive, a song by American singer Susie Quattro. It was Quattro's second and final solo number one single in the UK and spent 2 weeks at the top of the charts in February 1974. Now the next number one of 1974 was by a particular favourite of my darling husband.

That was Jealous Mind, recorded by Elvin Stardust in 1973 and a hit in 1974. Written and produced by singer-songwriter Peter Shelley, and it was Elvin Stardust's only number one single in the UK, spending a single week at the top of the charts in March of 74. Now, in 1974, there were 21 number one singles, and of course, I can't fit them all in 1 hour. So I am going to have to skip a couple for one reason or another. And so I'm skipping the next two number ones, which were Paper Lace, Billy Don't Be a Hero, and Terry Jack's Seasons in the Sun. Both great songs, but in a year of glam rock sparkle, I always felt that Terry Jack's killed the mood a little. Sorry, Terry. So we're zipping forward to the beginning of May 1974, when this lot had their first UK number one. And I wonder, whatever happened to them?

Of course, the first song of those two needed no introduction. It was, of course, the amazing ABBA, winners of the Eurovision Song Contest in 1974. The song shot to number one in the UK and stayed there for 2 weeks, becoming the first of the band's 9 UK number one hits and the 16th biggest selling single of the year of 1974 in the UK. The second song was, of course, The Rubettes' Sugar Baby Love, written by songwriting duo Wayne Bickerton and Tony Waddington, who used to be in the Peat Best Four in Liverpool in the early 60s and have been writing songs together since then. Their biggest success prior to this had been writing Nothing But a Heartache for The Flirtations in 1968. In the early 70s, they came up with the idea of a rock and roll musical. They co-wrote and produced a demonstration recording of Sugar Baby Love with Tonight, Jukebox Jive and Sugar Candy Kisses, the latter of which became a hit for Mac and Katie Kassoon. They originally intended to submit Sugar Baby Love for the Eurovision Song Contest, but instead offered it to Show Waddy Waddy and Carl Wayne, who both turned it down. So they decided to put together a group of session musicians as the Rubettes, and, well, the rest is history. So this takes us to June of 1974, and I'm now going to jump over the next three number ones: Ray Stevens' The Streak, Gary Glitter Always Yours, and Charles Aznavour's She, and jump straight into July of 1974, when this hit was a number one for 3 weeks.

are two classic soul disco singles of the 70s. So the first was Rock Your Baby, which was the debut single by George McRae, written and produced by Harry Wayne Casey and Richard Finch of Casey and the Sunshine Band. And the second track was When Will I See You Again by the 3 Degrees, written by Kenny Gamble and Leon Huff. Apparently, when first played to her, lead singer Sheila Ferguson refused to sing it and said it took no talent to be able to sing that song. Anyway, they persuaded her to record the song, and she said later on, "We did do it, and several million copies later, I realised that Kenny Gamble knew more than I did." I think she was probably right there. Now, the next number one of the 1970s was by a band that at the time, I was deeply in love with the drummer.

So the song Love Me For A Reason was actually written and recorded by Johnny Bristol on the album he brought out in 1974, but it was famously a hit for the current teeny bop boy band of the year, the Osmonds, and it got to number one on the 31st of August 74, staying there for 3 weeks. Now the next track also spent 3 weeks at the top of the charts, and be careful folks, it's a little bit frightening.

So that track began life as the B-side to a song called I Want to Give You My Everything that did absolutely diddly squat. Until somebody on the radio flipped it and it started getting airplay. That was Kung Fu Fighting by Carl Douglas. And it was inspired by the interest in Kung Fu at the time, because there was a television programme with David Carradine in, and everyone was taking up Kung Fu as a hobby and things like that. So it was, as I say, number one hit for 3 weeks in the UK. Now, the next track that was number one, I'm going to jump over again. It was John Denver, Annie's Song. Sorry, John Denver fans. And I'm going to go to the following number one, which was one of those misheard lyric songs that my mum used to sing along to tunelessly.

That was Sad Sweet Dreamer by British soul group Sweet Sensation, which was a number one single in the UK singles chart for 1 week in October 1974. And as I've said on previous shows when I played that song, my mum was absolutely convinced that this chorus was Plastic Dreamer, and she would sing it no matter how many times you tried to correct her. Now for the next song. This is a cover of a song by Bread that, although this version was a massive, massive hit, it failed to save the fortunes of its ailing record company.

Everything I Own was a song written by American singer-songwriter David Gates and recorded by his own soft rock band Bread for their 1972 album Baby I'ma Want You. The song is often perceived to be about a broken relationship, but David Gates actually wrote it about his father, who at that point had recently died. Now, it was a massive hit in America for the band Bread, but then Jamaican artist Ken Booth heard a version of it by Andy Williams, and he decided to record a reggae version of it in 1974, and it was featured on his Trojan Records album release of the same name. Although the song was an absolute major success for Ken Booth, Trojan still went bankrupt in 1975, which sadly meant the poor Ken didn't receive any royalties for the song. Now we're up to November of 1974 now, when another one of the 70s major heartthrobs was just about to have his first number one.

0: So that was David Essex's first number one, Gonna Make You a Star, written by David himself and produced by Jeff Wayne from ELO. It was his first number one and spent 3 weeks at the top of the singles charts in November 1974. Now, there are two number one singles for 1974 left. I'm not going to play the last one of the year because that was a Christmas one. That was Lonely This Christmas by Mudd. We'll save that for our Jan Cave Christmas Spectacular, I think. But the last one I am going to play in a minute is, it's one of my favourites from 1974, as a lot of you regular listeners will know. But before we talk about that, let's have a quick reminder of how you get in touch with me.
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0: Thank you for that, Paul. And remember, folks, I do love to hear from you, so please do keep those messages coming in. So, as I said, my final choice is the penultimate number one of 1974, which came to number one 7th of December 1974 and stayed there for 2 weeks, and is one of my particular favourite songs of this year. It is, of course, You're the First, the Last, My Everything by Barry White. Now, it began life as a country song called You're My First, My Last, My In-Between, and sat there unrecorded for 21 years. Barry White found it, decided to re-record it as a disco song, retaining most of the musical structure, but he rewrote the lyrics, which gave him co-writing credits for it. So I'm going to leave you with the full talky bit intro version of this song, because I like to spoil you guys, and because you should accept no substitutes. This is the absolute master of growly disco soul, the walrus of love himself, Mr. Barry White. I will say goodbye for this week, and I will see you next week, guys, when I'll be randomly choosing another year from the 70s and playing you that year's number one hits. Goodbye.
2: We got it together, didn't we? We've definitely got our thing together, don't we, baby? Isn't that nice? I mean, really, when you really sit and think about it, isn't it really, really nice? I can easily feel myself slipping more and more away into that super world of my own. Nobody but you and me. We've got it together, baby.